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1: 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BLS 36 is on the truck. Starting mileage 73970. Everything else is the same. We are on till 06 tomorrow.
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0: 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I have a reckless driver in the area of the Justice Center, 902 East LA Parkway. Could meet several motorcycles blowing through intersections. They're heading out of town.
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2: Clark Hollow Road, 3985 Clark Hollow Road, across Gregory Lane and Fred Jennings Road. When surviving, there are two subjects and a juvenile female at the burnt down residence taking things. I thought he thinks it's the neighbors, but unknown names on them. They look to be trying to get to a gun safe box at this time. Complaints possibly EDP.

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Are you on traffic or anything? Sure. 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

0: comes from a Fargo reported potential vehicle fire, 1820 West Lamar, 1820 West Lamar, Timber Parkway, across the Hampshire Drive at the Harley Davidson.
1: Tower 1, Battalion 1, Squad 1.
0: Tower 1, Battalion 1, Squad 1, 2041.

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0: Fire from being route to a vehicle fire at Harley Davidson, 1820 West Lamar, Alexander Parkway, 1820 West LA Parkway. The car smoking and stalled out via gray Chevy Impala.
1: Denver. Yeah, you're saying.
2: Copy, all units are in 2041, moving route to a vehicle fire, 1820 West Lamar, 1820 West Lamar, Alexander Parkway, across the Hampshire Drive. Apparently the car is smoking and sold out, smoke coming from the exhaust. The complainant is out. They are stating it's a gray Chevy Impala.

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1: 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It's going to be a red Mustang sedan. East Harbor, right road.

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1: 246.
0: Got a disturbance, 4726 there. 4726 Airport Highway, Cornerstone Polyvale. It's a 10-minute time lapse. The female in her late 20s, early 30s, dropping a black SUV with tinted windows, tag of Bravo Tango Charlie, 4971. She's been told to stay off the property and keeps coming back. The subject's not currently on scene at this time. She left headed, possibly.
1: 10-4.

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1: 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Have a good night.
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1: Have a suspicious call at 1993 Priscilla Drive, 1993 Priscilla Drive, across the Grammy Drive in Sylvan Circle. 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
0: 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Could be a red SUV, south on the highway at Waffle House.

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0: It's going to be a white sedan. I'll get the tag in a second. It'll be 836 Cherry Street.
1: Yep.
0: Can you copy a 10-sec? Quebec, Juliet, 8 Alpha Whiskey, Charlie 5.

136. I've got 2 missing juveniles from 309 Lambert Lane, 309 Lambert Lane, cross of Roxy Lane and Larry Rose. Plans advising her 2 teenage sons, a Judah and a Job White, and left the home about 21:15 on foot. Job has orange hair and was last seen wearing a Ushanko red and white jersey top shirt, hitting Ford Motor Company in black shorts. Judah has long blonde hair, wearing a cream shirt with black shorts and bands. I don't know where they would have went, no weapons, but Judah doesn't take mental health medications.

Thanks. Good. Could you send over a hand sign certified on Mr. McCoy? Also, if you could trespass him at Smoky Mountain Racetrack.

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Compton County, Special Attention County, Zone 4. I have a Bienito residence in progress, 5606 Old Walland Highway, 5606 Old Walland Highway, across the Foothills Parkway, East Leatherwood Drive. Somebody's going to be out of town. Got a lot of video footage advising that someone's on the property and been inside the house. Currently, they're going to be out back near the pool. Unknown description of the subject. He can only see a flashlight. No vehicle description.

0: 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Sevierville Road and Naomi Drive.
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2: South on the highway at the Exxon.

0: 36.
1: Station outside in the area of Sevierville Road and Naomi Drive. Sevierville Road, Naomi Drive. Clinton off from the line that runs between Brentwood Drive and Genesis Street on Sevierville. Flashed with a spark once and hasn't done it since. As of right now, it's the only call we got on this.
0: Two 46, she says.

0: 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Plan is advising a line that runs between Brentwood and Genesis, last with Spark 1, hasn't done it since.
1: Network.
0: 164.
2: 164.
0: I've got a disturbance at Buddy's Barbecue, 2020 Bridgeway Drive, 2020 Bridgeway Drive. 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They've been there for about an hour. Plain and surprising, he doesn't want them trespassed, just wants them removed from the property, no weapons or impairments.

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0: 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Yep.
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0: Georgia registration, Sierra Bravo, Quebec, 8008. Taco Bell on the F4 Highway, black SUV.

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0: 040-923-799. Can I get a read back?
1: -246, it's from the back, suspended to a Glen 018, he's -20 knots.
0: Info, thank you.

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2: That's what I meant.

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2: So, can you check him out in Knox, please?

0: 246.
1: The subject saying he's got an FT out of Knox City. Can you confirm with them, make sure they don't have a warrant for him?
0: I'll call Knox back with 8 buses, negative.
1: 10-4.
0: One 64.
2: Could you show me busy on vehicle maintenance?
0: Pepper.

0: 141. Actually, I'm sorry, you can disregard for 122. Have a domestic 2103 level withdrawal, 2103 level withdrawal, cross the Kensington Boulevard. The third party information, Clinic advising her 19-year-old daughter of Tasha Lynn Trinidad is at this location with her friends and highly intoxicated. Clinic sent her sister over to this address to pick her up, and apparently the subject tried to fight her. Another female at the location also attended the fight. There should be three subjects total in the home. I can kind of request a callback.
1: At Culver's.

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0: Traffic stop, 321 East. You can cross here in a second. Full left side of the road here, just up from Autumn Drive. We're going to be eastbound.

0: 246 Parker Street.
1: 246.
0: Fairway Drive, Jacksonville.
1: Okay.
0: Good for.

Mouth one traffic stop. Bravo Sierra Tango 3118. It's a dark colored Malibu East Broadway. Stand by for stop. Sierra County

0: 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Can I get another?
1: Yes, 24. We are destination.
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258 traffic stop. 915, Bravo Mike, Foxtrot Mike. White Chevy, SUV. North Hall Road, Bessemer.

Thompson, are we unit stand by for a missing juvenile below? Thompson, all units, be on the lookout for a 16-year-old Judah Watt, described as a white male, blonde hair, blue eyes, around 5'6", 140 pounds, also wearing a cream shirt with black shorts and Vans. And 15-year-old Joe Watt, described as a white male with red hair, blue eyes, around 5'4", 155 pounds, also wearing a red and white jersey that said Ford Motor Company and black shorts. Both subjects were last known to be leaving on the e-bike from a residence on Broyles Avenue with an unknown direction of travel. Any contact is made, stop and hold for 136 Maribel, below out 2353.

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1: Ten four, thank you.
2: Okay.
1: I need a hand sign center 5 on that DL, please.
2: Okay.

Tom Charlie is pushing truck on 4, have a rolling disturbance with a possible firearm. Airport Highway at the County Line southbound. Airport Highway at the County Line southbound. Looks like they're passing. Single sensation this time. Complainants in a white Hyundai Tucson being followed by a subject on a motorcycle. Subject apparently aimed a pistol at him. Trying to get further.

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0: 224, we're stopping up. Motorcycle southbound, across from McDonald's.
1: Oh. 246, copy that tag.
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1: 621, Lulu Yankee 1.

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0: 153. I've got a fire alarm at 2720 Barsha Fields Lane, 2720 Barsha Fields Lane, across the Brantley Park Boulevard. He's a McCord resident showing an entry exit kitchen door motion. No fielder.
1: 4.
0: 4.

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Bravo Tango Lima 6189, the Gray SUV, Newton and Hall.

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1: Call 6.
2: I'll be en route to the magistrate. Kilo 6 and Golf 20 will be in the area attempting to locate.
1: 10-4. Kilo 6.

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1: Super.
2: Kayla 6. I was looking for that CMC Franklin Construction Company. I found an address for it on Wildwood Road, sort of near where the Dollar General is. Not sure if it's the same.

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0: Stand by.
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1: You got a last hit on it.
0: Last hit was Lewis Bull Road and Jeffries Court at 2354. Kilo 6.

0: 清楚。
1: Officer Elliott, Silver Copy, domestic mobile from the county. Officer Elliott, be on the lookout for a gray or tan GMC Sierra two-door bearing Tennessee registration, 498 Bravo Quebec, Delta November. You know, it's 498 Bravo Quebec, Delta November. Vehicle's going to have a damaged driver mirror and is missing a passenger handle and tailgate handle. Vehicle's driven by a Corey Hundley, 1128-85. He's involved in a domestic at 3019 Little Doug Jaff Road, where he assaulted a 14-year-old on site and took a 5-year-old juvenile by the name of McKenna Lynn Hundley in this vehicle. At this time, there are charges of domestic assault and custodial interference. I know that the subject will be armed, but will possibly try to evade. Any contact, use caution, hold for call 6 with BCSO, follow out 0037.
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0: com Center Maryville Fire. I have a fire alarm at 611 Sherwood Drive, 611 Sherwood Drive, Maryville Church across Crossroads Gulley Street and Tococo Avenue.
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2: Fire from your outside fire alarm at Maryville Church across 611 Sherwood Drive, 611 Sherwood Drive, off of Goldie Street, Oakland Avenue.
0: 10-4. 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

0: 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Going to be the Maryville Church of Christ showing a general fire alarm this time.
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0: Tom Center, Tower and Battalion 1's on the scene, 611 Sherwood. Battalion 1 established command, stand by for Thursday.
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0: I'm sorry, comm center. Repeat, please.
1: That PD unit's buzzing. There should be an open door on the back side of the building that y'all should be able to enter from.
0: Copy that. By chance, did you have a key holder that you can make contact with?
1: Looks like they were originally attempting to make contact with one. We have not at this time. I'm just trying to find one.
0: Copy that.
2: Golf 1, comm center.
1: Golf 1.
2: I mean, mister, we're sending Knoxville over to brother's house.
3: They have the Volo information. We did not send them to the brother's house at this time.
2: Let's have them do a drive by there and see if they see that pickup.
3: 10-4. Kilo 6, do you have that address by any chance?
4: Comp Center, Merrill, Squad 1, I think.
1: Copy. 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

Sure, we got a smoke detector activation in the attic of the south wing.

0: Gossett.
1: Apparently, he's facing a complaint now, saying that he's getting a motel room in Knox County for the night. He's offering the child back.
2: 10-4, did he didn't happen to say what motel?

0: Golf 1, Golf 6, have you tried to call him?
1: Negative, I'm getting the call.
0: Let's try to call him and see if we can at least get the child back tonight.

0: Comm Center Battalion 1.
1: Go ahead.
0: I got in touch with the alarm company. They're going to give the key holders another call here. I've also got their names and numbers in the call notes. We don't end up getting anything back. I'll give them a try as well.
1: Copy that. Be advised, the doors here at the entranceway are unlocked, so we'll need to get somebody out here to lock this.

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1: Go ahead.
0: Do you have the master key?
1: If you're referring to something out of the key box, that's a negative.
0: Copy.
1: Do we need to make our way down there to get them?
0: Yes, sir.
1: Copy that.
2: Watch for open clear system.

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At the moment she was staying there, I just got off the phone with Corey. He would not tell me which motel room he was at, but he said he's going to be back en route to the address. He said he should be there in about 20 minutes. He would only tell Nikki where to pick up the child.

0: Got all six. 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
1: He'll be in very front of the main entry of the sanctuary, so I'm going to get an adequate to make access to it.
0: Confident.

Tom Charlie, especially since Charlie goes on board, a report of an impaired driver, airport highway at the county line southbound, airport highway at the county line southbound. Looks to be currently coming up on West Governor Tom Sevier Highway, Clintonizing a Silver Tahoe, registration 906, Bravo Hotel Victor Mike, driving recklessly and swerving, possibly impaired, rather than coming into the outgo area.

0: calling Finance Service, man.
1: Of course, man.
0: We're still checking things here. I haven't found anything. Y'all ever able to make any contact with a key holder?
1: I was standing by just a few minutes to see if the alarm company would call me back. I'm going to go ahead and give it a try. It's been a little bit.
0: Copy that.
1: No, 21.

Golf 1, Golf 21. You and Kilo 6 split up and find a good place to sit on his route back. Let's see if we can get him stopped out here.

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1: Golf one.
0: Put me 10-10. I want to be topside road at the topside business park.
1: 10-4.

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0: 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He's about 10 minutes out. Should be in a black BMW SUV.
1: Copy that. 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
1: Go ahead.
0: You can go ahead and show Merrill Tower 1, Squad 1, clear the same. Officer, will Sky 1's on, remain on the same for a fielder?
1: I copy. Tower 1, Squad 1, clear and safe. 1-0.

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0: Uniform Yankee 286742.
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0: 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If you just have that to stay returned, that's compliant.

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1: I'm going to turn the scene over to the key holder. I'm clearing the scene. Command terminated.
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0: 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It'll be for a 95-year-old male in active seizure. His breathing is okay. He's been in and out of a seizure. The family is on scene with the patient.
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2: Chatted into 988. 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Unknown if they've done anything at this time. The subject disconnected the chat before 988 could gather any further information.

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0: Medic 2, PD is on scene. They're with the patient. They're advising they no longer need EMS assistance. You can go back in service.
1: Two copy.
0: Medic 2 back in service, 135. 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

0: 246. You're going to start me a criminal history. The reason I'm going to be failure to maintain line.
1: Yeah, we're on work on it now. Just to let you know, like, the update might have went down, but it's actually a while to get it done.

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2: It's going to be Kentucky registration, Foxtrot 1, Foxtrot 517. It's going to be on a red Toyota Pathfinder. Or correction, Highlander. It'll be 321 East at the Marathon station.
0: 10-4.
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0: 7:26. Can you give me a read back on that tag?
1: 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It's negative 29. Still waiting for the registration.
0: 10-4. It's negative 29. Check's okay. I'm in service.
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0: 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Apparently setting off fireworks. 411 as well. 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

a disturbance in the area of 6727 Cry Road, 6727 Cry Road, cross at 9 Mile Road and Horace Miller Road. Planet advising there was a subject around 20 minutes ago screaming help, call 911, possibly came from this address. The subject's shirt was hanging off of him, last seen running towards the racetrack. Thank you.

0: Super. Golf 21, just confirming your primary on this, correct?
1: Golf one. I'm just curious, guys. I don't know what they call a party, but it's two guys on the front porch drinking cold beer.
0: Golf 21. Yes, it's a party for someone.
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0: 10-4, can I?
1: Yeah, I'll do the same.

0: 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I just had a vehicle run from you, crash out of Fairview Heights. 2 on foot.
1: 10-4.
2: I've got a disturbance of Waffle House, 2118 Highway 411 South, 2118 Highway 411 South. The complainant's employee advising her the female subject in the parking lot being on car windows and causing a disturbance. She wearing a bathing suit top and a towel, heavily impaired on the weapons.
3: Shore 141, I'm passing Montgomery right now if I'm closer.

and Alcoa units. Gulf One had two subjects just crash and run off on foot. He's currently at Fairview Boulevard and Old Niles Ferry. It's going to be two white males running back to the end of the subdivision wearing all black.

0: have more for me from your house. Hold on, a impaired person in Zone 1 as well. It's going to be in the area of Walmart, 2410, 411 South. It's going to be a subject walking between Waffle House and Walmart out of town with no shirt, possibly impaired, seen by a county unit.
1: Swarm going on scene, Waffle House.
0: Definitely.

0: 136.
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0: 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I'm old now. 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
0: Eight returns. Brody's address is shown in Old Walland Highway address, but in Stillman and Port Christopher.
1: Can you copy name and date of birth?
2: Yes.
1: Chesney Sizemore. Should be 117. I'm 92.

0: 141. 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
1: One, two, four. Did you start EMS out here? He's complaining her nose is possibly broken.

I've got an agency assist for the county. It's going to be in reference to Gulf Works traffic. Can you be route to 9234 Christopher Way, 9234 Christopher Way, calls it Baker Renee Way and Alicia Way. You'll see if Cody and Brody Sanders have shown back up to this residence. They were possibly in the car that crashed out. They are, if you can see who they, if they know who else was in the vehicle, and if you'll detain them for the county.

0: for the action. Hostile JP is suspended and stay returned.
1: I believe it's going to be a Brody Sanders and a Cody Sanders, and the other subject should be an Ashton Hoff. We've got everybody added in state returns.
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2: 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Diverting subjects there. Ten four.

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1: They're advised. 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

0: don't care when Alcoa gets to the scene, have them, have the parents try to contact Brody and convince him to get back to the scene for us.
1: Hey, Mark.
2: Can you advise BMH security? I'm a few minutes out from my blood draw.
3: ...249-257. If you all make contact with Brody's parents, will you have them try to call him and get him to go back to the scene?

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0: 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We've got contact with the parents.
1: Okay.
2: Yes, I was telling y'all about a lot of Code 12 runs out of there. That's why mine didn't go down there anymore.
3: Medic 2, you're clear for Lewin Mentor. 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
1: Off one.
0: Sorry, go off one. 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So if you make contact with parents for me.
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1: I've got one female on board. Copy starting.
2: Good.
1: 0017 will be around to the jail.
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1: Yes,
0: parents are advising Cody's been at the house all night, and Brody is supposed to be staying with a friend that lives on Hedrick Drive.
1: Good enough.
0: I'm trying to get a box number for you.

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1: Golf one.
0: APD has contact with Brody's parents. They're advising he's been staying with a friend at 2221 Hedrick Drive.
1: Who's out there? See if they can buy me a number so I can speak to the parents.
0: Just confirm you want the parents' phone number or the officer's phone number.
1: If you'll get a parent's phone number, I'll call you, have you transfer me.
0: Yeah, for.
2: Rishon has all called.
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0: 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Stand for.
1: 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You'll just let the parents go golf once on a call in just a second.

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0: through the day. At the mess, 839 Gilbert Street, 839 Gilbert Street, across the North Art Road and Beach Street. I've got an open 911 line. There's an active verbal between a male and female.
1: Send 4.
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112. That registration's coming back on a 2012 maroon Nissan to Jaden Thompson, 1415 Blue Forest Court, up Maryland. Okay.

0: 136. I've got a follow-up in reference to the missing juveniles from earlier, 309 Lambert Lane. The complaints are bothering both of the boys have came back to the residence trying to act like they're asleep, requesting a unit to come down to the residence.
1: One 153 is what?

Just advise, my subjects all had on all black. Both were white males with short, you call that Edgar style haircut.

0: 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Number you want me to just throw it in the call notes?
1: Dispatch, Medic 5, we're code 4.
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0: 12-1.
1: Apparently 112, speaking with the subject at the Hedrick location, he's saying that they're going to guarantee they're all going to try to make it back to that residence. All of them have been staying there.
2: Ten fourths with the bed was still on his will.
3: Go ahead.
4: First one, Taylor Jones, 117-409-732.
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4: Tucker Jones, 135-184-501. Third one is Virginia. T67-587-411. That's for Andrew Klein.
1: Golf 21. Do you have contact at the pool? Camper.
5: 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He doesn't think they're involved.

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1: 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You'll be en route to 4157 P Ridge Road, 4157 P Ridge Road. It'll be off River Ford Road near Sevierville Road. 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

0: 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Report of an allergic reaction. 1511 Robert C. Jackson. 1511 Robert C. Jackson. 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

Copy, 12-10-408, near HM Waters Reaction, Amazon, 1511 Robert C. Jackson, 1511 Robert C. Jackson, been an 18-year-old male having an allergic reaction to an unknown substance. As right now, it looks like he's got his entire face red and swelling, splotches. They don't have any kind of EpiPen or Benadryl with him.

0: call center. 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
1: 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I'm gonna be in route to the office. 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
2: Info.

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1: Tom Center, all units, standby for Bolo cancellation. It's reference to Bolo on Corey Hundley for the domestic assault that occurred at 3019 Little Bud Gap Road. You can cancel the Bolo. The subject is in custody. 32.
2: Tom Center, all units, standby to copy another cancellation Bolo. Content all units in reference to Maribel's missing juveniles. Suda and Joe Watt have returned home. They're code 4. Bolo canceled 433.

Golf One. Warren Hoff is called in, advising should be able to get a hold of the Ashton Hoff subject at a phone number that she left in the comments.

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1: Copy, Medic 3, destination 442. Medic 3, will you confirm your initial en route time? I will update that at the call.

0: 164.
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0: I'm getting another alarm at Harley-Davidson, 1820 West LA Parkway, showing a shed door motion. This time, no contact with the owner.

0: 141. 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She's advising she doesn't believe anybody's supposed to be staying on top, but they do have a cleaning guy that shows up early sometimes. Ten four break 164. She's supposed to call back. I'll let you know.
1: 10-4. I'm going on to you.
0: 10-4.

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0: I'll be clear. 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
1: 10-4, if you want to give the key holder a call, she said that she could come over there if she needs to.
0: 10-4.
1: You want me to leave the call up until you have her number?
0: I got it. You can close it up.

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He didn't advise, he just said he's standing out there.

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0: Golf 6. Set a disturbance. It's going to be Topsod Road at East Old Topsod. There's apparently construction crews that are working there. They're bright lighting and yelling at each other. The complainant's wanting them checked.
1: Don't know. They should take care of it.
0: Tip.
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0: Tip.

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AMRs en route to 1437 Chessingham Drive, 1437, crosses Big Springs and Wadsworth. It is an 81-year-old male who feels like he's in a pesto.

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2: 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I have two general fire alarms, one water flow rise at room crisis 4. 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
1: Spoke with a Bobby subject there. He's not sure why it's going off. 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
0: Got it.

0: 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That's John.
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1: 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It'll be the Emmanuel Church of the Nazarene. Our complaint says there's a gold truck in the ditch. The engine is still hot. He was not cooperative. He couldn't tell if anyone was inside.

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0: 10-4, can you have him hold off on the Dodge Ram? 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
0: 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BLS 55, BLS 32, 1823, two portables, crew change around 1830.
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0: By 646 Greenwood Drive, seeking find a Harold Gum about this vehicle. 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Delta 9. Ten four Romeo 17, you copy that? Six 46 Greenwood 646.
1: Tango 5.
0: Delta 23. Delta 4.

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0: 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County unit Golf 5 is on a motorist assist for a truck and a trailer.
1: Wolf Town, I'm pretty close. I'll swing back.
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0: 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I have a non-emergency lift assist. It's going to be at 1230 Jefferson Avenue, 1230 Jefferson Avenue off of Rural Street and Bright Road. A 63-year-old female has fallen, needs help up. She weighs about 220 pounds.
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1: Gal 6, can you show me out here at Gal 5? What's going on? I'm in the area then.
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2: 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It's going to be a red GMC Yukon. 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
0: There's a Blake Andrews at the sheriff's office for a ride-along. I guess he's looking for payment.
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0: 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Got a 35-year-old female with back pain.

0: Comm Center to Alcoa Fire. I have an NBA with injury. NBA with injury that PD is already on scene of. Topside Road at Mississippi. Topside at Mississippi. There's a 42-year-old female sitting. She has back pain. Tempor copied engine 3 at 724.
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4: 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They're requesting a canine. Tempor.
0: 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Again, you're going to the top side of Mississippi for a 42-year-old female back pain.

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0: 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We're going to be heading to the PR since it lets we're on duty in route.
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0: Good morning, dispatch 41. We're going to be in chop number 30990, miles 20017, ALS 30, BLS 56, two portables, AT3 phone, off duty, hopefully around 1800.
1: Medic 41, do you have any portables?
0: Hey, firm, we have two.
1: Portable.
0: Alpha.
1: Portable.
0: Bravo. 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
1: Medic 41, that'll complete your radio check. Have a wonderful shift. I'll go ahead and put that call on you now.
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0: 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It was updated.
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0: 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We have a possible stroke at Best Street in Sandy Springs Park. Best Street in Sandy Springs Park.
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0: 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She did fall and hit her head. She is breathing okay.
4: Fire Department AMR is en route to 220 Associates Boulevard, Swamp Wellness Center. For a female in her 70s that fell on a treadmill.
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1: They're apparently right at the intersection. They're going to be at the parking lot there at the park there off of Best Street.
0: Copy. 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

0: 20 Romeo, are you all 20?
1: Sitting on.
0: Or are you all 20?
1: There we go. We're right on 321 right here at Union Grove.
0: You can get him stopped. Let's start your way.
1: Right, we're going to try to swing this thing around so we can take another look at him here.
0: Yeah, I'm in there.

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1: 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What was your on-scene time?
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Delta 7. I have a 911 hang up, 239 Boat Gunnel Road, 239 crosses Old Turkleach in Timberwinds. We've actually gotten two. One call taker thinks it's an adult female who's intoxicated. 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
3: 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We've still got an active fire on the in the grill. Probably the K extinguisher, if we can get it from inside, it'll probably take care of it.
4: Copy that. 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We'll grab an extinguisher and we'll come down and you guys at 10 El Barrel.
3: Yeah. Come around back. 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Don't think it's going anywhere, but it has activated the sprinkler head.
2: Call center to 506. Do you want me to start first alarm assignment?
3: Negative, call center. The sprinkler's got it knocked down. It's just small fire on the cooktop.

0: Tower 1, command.
1: Go ahead.
0: You can make entry through the front if you don't mind. Dilly's back there with you. I'll go up and get the key and get in. Okay, that's fine. I don't think we've... It's not gone anywhere. The hood system's taking care of most of it.
2: Captain, I got Chase back here with me. We're making entry from the back.
0: Right there on your right as you go in that corner.
3: On the left, there's a trailer with like a bunch of farm animals around it. That should be 239. I believe so.
4: Careful. Romeo 17.
2: Industry operator, let's go ahead and shut the gas meter off.
3: We can't get this stove to shut off.

0: So it is all contained there in the hood system, correct?
1: Yeah, that's 10-4. The hood system didn't activate, though. That sprinkler head outside of it did.
0: Okay. You think we're good with trying to shut that sprinkler system down?
1: That's 10-4. We can go ahead and shut the sprinkler off.

0: Engine 2, Engine 1, need you to respond to 2904-2904 Patrick Avenue on a smoke alarm install.
1: One responding.
0: Copy, Engine 1.
2: Two forty-four.
3: Check to 4, sir.
0: Copy, Engine 2.
3: Yeah, that's what I was getting ready to ask for. Comm Center, I probably didn't say that Titan 1 is going to assume Marketplace or Dollar Tree Command. I think we're okay. We're just working on getting the sprinkler shut down.
4: 10-4, I copy direct on that command.
3: Interior Command, Sarge, you see anything that would isolate just that business there as far as a valve, not having to shut the whole complex down?
5: Not right off the bat.
3: Okay.
5: We can get up and try and put a sprinkler stop in it.

Go ahead, Chief. Okay, thank you. Trying to get access to the riser room. You don't know of a valve that will just isolate this the Mexican restaurant, do you? Or is it we're going to end up shutting the whole complex down?

0: Hey, Captain, I'll have Tower 1 bring in a attic ladder off their truck and a sprinkler stop. We'll see if we can put a sprinkler stop just in his head and get it to stop that way. I don't see any valve in here.
1: Okay.
0: If you don't mind, if you'll silence that alarm panel, please.
1: Yeah, we'll get there.
2: Space 4, we interrupt the wall.
3: Copy, Medic 4. Are you going for an errand?
2: Negative. We're going due to system status.
4: Medic 4, EMS 10, give me a code C.
1: Simple.

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1: Copy 60.
2: And it's not the owner of the building. So if you see him before I do, we need a key for the riser room.
3: Got it.
4: Delta 9, your status.
5: 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I'll be around and take a bus.
4: 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We got 7 total on their stop.
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0: Captain. We went ahead and killed all the breakers here at the panel. There's one that's locked on that won't shut off.
1: Okay.

0: Okay, they were going to try to put a stop in it, see what they could get done with that. If, you know, if we can stop it with that, then we don't have to shut the building completely down. Engine 3, do you have any luck with that sprinkler stop?
1: Not yet. They've got the tower on the end, the other end of the building. I've gone ahead and sent them out to bring a tower closer down here. If you want to just go ahead and shut down that system, we'll get up there and stick that stop in it. We can always turn the system back on.
0: Okay.

0: Okay. I'm still looking for an alarm panel. We're not having any luck in Dollar General.
1: Are you sure to silence that while you're right there?
0: When we find the panel, we'll get it silenced.
1: Yeah, panel's right there in that riser room. Sandy, can you walk in there and hit the silence button?

0: Patrick Avenue Command.
1: Go ahead, Command.
0: Command's terminated, Patrick Avenue. One detector installed.
1: Copy, Patrick Avenue Command terminated.

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1: 159, go ahead.
0: I have a name and number for a follow-up.
1: Civil, honestly.

0: 159.
1: By chance, can you tell me how they cleared the call for this juvenile problem in relation to this follow up?
0: Stand by. It looks like options were explained.
1: 10-4, thank you.

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0: Battalion 1, did the rest of these businesses need to know about the, have they already been told about doing a fire watch?
1: They probably don't know.
0: Okay. Do you need us to go through and tell them all?
1: Yeah, it wouldn't be a bad idea.
0: Copy. We'll do that on our way out.
1: I think Chief was going to advise the owner of that also, but he's probably going to tell each business to do their own thing.

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1: Good morning. 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
1: B.
0: Medic 6, that completes your radio check. Have a wonderful shift. Medic 7, are you ready to post?
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Cincinnati, the stolen children of 2009 black Harley Davidson to a Daniel Casemeyer on Dawson Memorial. It is showing to be suspended and insurance is unconfirmed.

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0: 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Medic 2, posted the bypass. Medic 4, if you'll head on in towards Station 1.
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2: 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It is a 47-year-old female who has a sore on her vagina.
0: Medic 6 en route at 956, break Medic 4, priority 1, Icy King Road for an altered mental.
3: Yeah, go for it.
4: Dispatch, EMS-10, are there any notes on that landmark recovery call? I don't see any on my MDT.
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5: Medic 7, I'm reading the notes. Looks like I'm going to need some significant lift assistance, please.
4: Medic 7, we copy. We'll work on that here in a minute.
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0: You show me and soon-to-be Medic 20 en route to Medic 7's call. Also, if you can get Blount County Fire going there non-emergency in case we have to extricate and make some holes.
1: EMS 10, we're working on that now.
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0: I'm sorry, but they are warming you at 6019 Bingham Lane, 6019. 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

0: 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I have a county unit on a motorist assist.
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0: 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It's an altered mental status. It's going to be at 405 Maribel Towers. 405 Maribel Towers. It's a 89-year-old female, possible UTI.
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1: This is at Docks Motel, 1819 Highway 73. 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

0: Compton Alley, special attention, Alco's on 4. Have a report of a reckless driver. It's Airport Highway at Pellissippi. Airport Highway at Pellissippi. Last seen westbound Pellissippi. It's a gray Volkswagen Atlas. They believe its registration is 561 Bravo Quebec, Tango Bravo. It was traveling at a high rate of speed, cutting off other drivers and also honking at cars. The complainant was afraid that they were having a medical emergency. The registration comes back to a 2023 Mazda CX-5 to a Caroline Brown out of Knoxville.
1: I can cancel. I also copy that reckless driver field bus Knox. I'm not going to be called up to it.

0: 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I've got an alarm, Alcoa Elementary, showing kitchen side door.
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0: 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If you'll just keep me advised, I'm here at the office trying to get this narrative sent over to dispatch.
1: Yeah, boy.
2: Calling from apartment A Alpha, saying that there's a line across the yard and the road. She's not sure what it is.
3: Careful.
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0: 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Calm Center All Units, special attention, Maryville Zone 1, have a reckless driver, Highway 411 South at William Blunt Drive headed into town. It's going to be a red Cadillac, swerving in oncoming traffic.
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0: 242.
1: I've got a domestic, Savannah Street and Vegas Lane. 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A female and a male are outside yelling in the yard, screaming help and other things. Sounded like somebody was punching car windows, unknown weapons or impairments.
0: 10-4.

0: concert Alco units en route to the domestic on Savannah, Little River Mobile Home Park. It's going to be on Statesman Drive, Statesman Lane. The female's yelling for help. They do believe that it is physical. The female was screaming that the male was trying to kill her.
1: Show me around.

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0: 34 en route. Can we get the numerics?
1: Medic 34, you'll be responding to BMH, ER room 6. Destination is going to be Park West Hospital, room 252. Again, that is room 252.

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1: 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Again, that is 10715.

0: 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I've got the male here.
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If you're near Springbrook Pool, could you check the parking lot for a gold Mercury? At 10-4, it should be a gold Mercury. He's advising she's probably headed to the pool with the kids. He doesn't know which pool, I'm assuming Springbrook. I'm attempting to give her a 21 now.

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2: Right in progress. It's going to be in front of the Avis car sales on Airport Highway, 3069 Airport Highway, 306 on Airport Highway. There's four motorcyclists that have pulled over, and they're punching a subject in a gray Jeep Commander. No weapons are seen.

0: 10-4, it sounds like the motorcycle guys have left southbound. Gonna be 2 bikes total, 3 subjects, 1 has a female in the back.
1: Yep. Be clear on that site.
2: 10-4.
3: Left.
2: One was a Harley Cruiser, the other is a sports bike.
0: It looks like our T-Dot cameras are down, but I'm going to see what I can do.
2: So far.
0: They passing the airport. Our complaint is still with them.
1: Delta Doc, got me. I'm freaking one of the passing shit.
2: Copy, Mr. It's going to be in a black Bronco, new model.

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1: 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Split.
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3: Be advised, in reference to Alcoa's fight, they are coming up on the split. The blue Chevy is blocking traffic.

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0: 714, Bravo, Fox, Romeo, Kilo, White, Kia, Food City, West Broadway.

0: somewhere on the bypass in case I can't catch up to him before then.
1: They passed Desham Bridge on bypass as well.
2: 10-4, they're passing Cracker Barrel now.
1: Yep.
2: Delta 7, Kilo 7, parties are separate and now we've disconnected.

medical units are out for the fight. They're still blocking traffic in the left lane for a while. The guy in the Jeep got out and pulled over, started fighting the motorcyclist. They are blocking traffic in the left lane.

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They're trying to get turned around on them. 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

0: 10-4. I'm right here with the county unit at West Lamar and 129.
1: They got him stopped in front of Home Depot.

0: 148, are y'all still good for?
1: I can't check out of state by social, and apparently Washington does not respond to name and date of birth.

0: 34 transporting.
1: 34 transporting at 11:25.
2: A suspicious vehicle at 10:30 Hunter's Crossing. The white van with someone yelling got out, took off, headed towards Hunter's Crossing. Tennessee tag is 0 Papa Delta 1756. They're just wanting the area checked and a welfare check.
3: 10-4, show me in the area.
2: 10-4.
4: Yeah, we're level status 2, correct?
1: We're level status 1 in town.
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3: I'll be behind that van. It'll be Louisville Road bypass. Stuck at the light. I'm going to try to stop it when we get by.

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0: 10-4. Right, Kilo 7, you're trying to...
1: Yep, 22.
0: 22.
1: Ah, we're clear, just given. They'll be clear here soon. 10-4.

0: Of Maryville Fire. I have a dumpster fire at Calhoun's, 751 Watkins Road, 751 Watkins Road, across the Foothills Mall and 321 West. It's a dumpster that's behind the building and it's fully involved.
1: Tower 1, Battalion 1, Squad 1.
0: 10-4, copy. Tower 1, Battalion 1, and Squad 1 at 1134.
2: Eleven Frank Street. Trying to get correction. I guess they're now at the roundabout at the dump pond. They're trying to limp it to a mechanic.

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Again, you're going to Calhoun, 751 Watkins Road, 751 Watkins, for a fully involved dumpster. It's going to be behind the building.

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0: 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Smoke showing, Battalion 1's got Calhoun's command.
1: 10-4, I copied. 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

0: 143. We have a citizen's assist at the Justice Center. They are in the parking lot. It's going to be for Jessica Drury. She was accepted to code H. She'll have a gray 22 Honda. She does have her daughter with her. I did confirm with code H. She has been accepted.
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0: Do you need any assistance?
1: Four.
0: 10.

I have a warrant pickup at C&D Tire, 3647 Highway 411. It's going to be a Hank Miller, 915 of 86. He's got an egg assault on hand, local. I'm sorry, they do have it in hand. The person who called this in is actually his victim. She says he's there now, and she's wanting a phone call when he's picked up.

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2: I have a domestic 212 Pritchard Court 212 with South MacArthur. 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
1: Medic two, just advise us whenever you're ready for that other traffic.
0: You can go ahead and put it on us now.
1: Copy, medic two. All of your times will be 11:56.
2: Thirty-four destination.
1: Medic 34 destination and 11:56.
2: So nine, you're set.
0: Code 4. I'll be code 4. He's not here.
2: Yep. Delta 22.
3: Good.
2: On top of that, you should have 2040 on one side of you, and it should be 2024 on the other. 2040 sits way back off the road, though. You probably can't actually see it.
3: Table. There's no numbers needed to my right. It's not going to be the house I'm looking for.
2: It should be on your right, assuming you're facing off of the road, it should be the one on your right. Looks like it's not far off the road at all.
3: Okay, well, it should be, I'll figure something out, you guys.

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The direct driveway seems to lead to the barns. If you went at 2012, it looks like it loops around to the house.

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0: Temple.
1: Correction, Delta 22. 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

Bravo Delta Hotel, 5241, to be a white Chevy Silverado, northbound on the highway, pass up the other car, give you a stop in a minute.

0: Delta 13. That van comes back to a 2008 Porsche from color to an Anthony, I'm not sure I would say the last name, out of Johnson City. There is no registration attached to it. Unconfirmed insurance, and it's clear NCIC.
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5: 10-4, it should be.
4: Okay, 10-4. There's no dead cat, no vehicles, so I'll be clear on found it.
5: 10-4.
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1: Medic 4, if you'll stand by until either Medic 6 or Medic 7 can clear from Central.

0: 211. I've got a welfare check, 1611 Lodge Street, Crystal Murdoch in Alcoa. Attempt to locate a Mark Angel approximately in his 60s. Complaints from neighbors says the male never failed to put his garbage can out on Thursday for city pickup, and he did not put it out this past week. There's no movement or lights on in 2 days. Vehicle is in the driveway. It's a silver small car. So I'll complain it when you clear.
1: And Sarah's still in the office crying, and he wants her trespass. I don't know why she's crying. Temple, I'll let you know.
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0: Comms Center, Blount County Fire. I have a fire alarm. 3254 DeVault Road, 3254, crosses Logan Hill and Little Duck Gap. It's showing multiple fire alarms going off. Premise phone number is 865-518-1847. 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
0: Tango 5, go ahead.
1: I've cleared force but no action. And could you log a property check for 50-50 along highway? Checked okay, please.
3: Tango

0: Stand by just one. Tag expires March of 27. Your driver comes back, shows expires in 33. Doesn't really tell me if it's valid. It just gives his statistics.
1: Minute, CC's posted.

114. If you can be en route for a motorist assist, County Unit Delta 22 is on it, right near West Lamar and South Long Hollow. West Lamar and South Long Hollow.

0: 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We're going to be heading over to Central.
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Slytherin. We have an alarm at 1817 West Lamar Alexander Parkway, 1817 West Lamar, cross of Clydesdale Street. It's going to be Allegheny Petroleum, back overhead door, times two.

0: Feldman.
1: Buddy, I don't have a date of birth, but if I give you a name, can you try to find an OLN for me?
0: Go ahead.
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0: Delta Lane. 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
1: 10-4 on y'all then. Can you trespass her from here?
0: 10-4.

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0: 914, Bravo Mike, Yankee. Give me a white Ford Explorer. Give me in the depot lot right across from the library.
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1: Medic 41, was that you advising en route back to the county?
0: That was Medic 34.
1: Copy, 34. Thank you. I have you back available at 12:38.

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0: AMR will be in route to 322 Levi Street, 322 off of Hillwood. It's a 16-year-old male who's been out in the heat and he's now difficulty breathing, feels like he's going to pass out.

0: 721.
1: Bravo Victor Charlie 8189, pulling on Mountain Avenue. It's a white Volkswagen.

0: That's Risky 6.
1: Risky 6, go ahead.
0: Risky 6 is clear training, returning back to the squad.
1: Copy, Risky 6. Your run number for that call was 10707. Again, that is 10707.
2: Delta 9.
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2: 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Delta 21.

0: 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Shenandoah Way for a heart problem.
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0: En route, non-emergency lift, 1426 Cottage Glen, 1426 off Mount Tabor, seeing 82-year-old male, weighs 270.
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114. Ten 4-foot hills was on scene. They could have cleared as well.

That's negative stolen on a 2016 Chevy Silverado to an Emery Dalton out of Morristown. 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
1: 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J42, I'll back 44.

0: 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You can cancel the female Colt McCann Center phone sent an alert. 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

0: After 6.
1: I have a domestic, 3545 John Anthony, 3545 off of Tuckaleechee. Going to be William Effler back outside making threats. He's on foot, white shirt, blue jeans. Temple.
2: Both units, Johnson.
3: Temple.
1: Delta 7, Kilo 7, I do have an alert on the caller here, Melissa White, for being suicidal.
3: Okay.

0: Those units are on the
1: same. Go for it.
2: Delta 7 Kilo 7, I do have an alert on the caller here, Melissa White, for being suicidal.

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1: 챙겨밥.
0: Got a property damage accident. It's also a traffic hazard. It's 3060 McCarty Road, 3060 McCarty, off a Little Duck Gap. The complainant is advising that a male subject at the address is mowing gravel into the roadway that apparently hit and damaged her vehicle. She's going to be standing by on a gray Kia Sportage, and the male apparently is still mowing everything into the roadway.
1: Gentle.

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0: 33411, Charlie Papa. It's going to be on a light Ford Super Duty. It'll be 321 East at Campground Church.
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1: Right.
0: You go ahead and head my way.
1: Yeah, I'm coming through the red light.
2: Delta 22.
1: Delta 22.
2: I have an alarm, 3177 Old Bulls Ferry, 3177, it's showing front door.
1: Table.
2: Table.

0: 726 U-1035 for information. Himalusi, he is clear local N-29, he is showing to be suspended.
1: Beautiful.
2: I'm at 26.
0: Double.

0: looks like failure to pay fine out of Indiana.
1: Denver.
0: He's also an FTA out of Tennessee in 22. That's suspended there too.
1: Denver.

Palm Federal Unit, Special Attention County, got a reckless driver. It's going to be Foothills Parkway, the new section, headed back towards Wallen. TWRA officer is about to, they just had a black Acura almost hit them head on. It was traveling at a high rate of speed. Again, it's the new section, headed back towards Wallen.

0: Delta 7 and Delta 13, I saw you both keyed up, but nobody got out.
1: 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We had an iPhone crash notification in this area. There was no answer to call back. No history on the number either.

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0: 2-11. Can you see a complainant out front of the PD? Reference to a vehicle release. They're going to be in a white Kia until you run.
1: Okay. 33 at Central. 2 in County.
2: Medic to your clear for quarters, break 33, I got you posted.

units from out to the parkway. 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It was 3 miles from 321, and they do not have charging.

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1: 3060-3060.
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1: She can't tell by the photo that I produced her. She said it could be or could not be. I'm just going to walk around the pool and see if I spot anybody. Looks like him.
2: Quarters and off duty. Thank you.
3: 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Have a good day.

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1: Two, when you clear that 70, you're going to need to post to Lewis Woman's work.

0: 726.
1: Can you confirm insurance on this vehicle? 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
1: Thank you.
2: Name and date of birth, see if you can locate a Tennessee ID for it. Last name is Harrier, Papa, Echo, Romeo, India, Oscar, Romeo. First name is Michael, common spelling. DOV 520, 1962.

0: 119, I'm sorry, 10-9. Software. Well, 119, just to confirm, patient is 10-7.
1: So, did you get a response on that?
2: 10-4. I'm trying to get it added to your secretary to give you a read back.
1: This, that subject's not on the SO registry, it's not off on the claim seriously.

0: He's not on anything. There's nothing in it. Is CIC on here? Any papers or social?
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2: Medic 5.
1: We're available, going back to Central. 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
2: Copy. I'll shoot you canceled by police. I guess there's an investigation.
1: That's right. And a single BLS crew will be sufficient to do this transport when it's ready.
2: Copy. Actually, 911, put your run number and your and the crew info already in your notes.

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1: They actually want to have your names in there, which is what they entered.
2: Forsvus.
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0: 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Have an EMS call. It's going to be at 1218 Jefferson Avenue, 1218 Jefferson Avenue, across the Wright Road and Roll Street. It's a 79-year-old female with severe stomach pain.
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0: Senator Marable, Eunice, I have an NBA with injury, West Broadway Avenue at Condrey Lane, West Broadway at Condrey. 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
0: 10-4, copy squad 3 is on scene at 1448. Just advise you, PD is on scene, they're advising the male subject is breathing.
2: Medic 2, did you copy that last update?
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0: 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Do I need to get a schedule for any of the other vehicles?
1: Completed 3604 North D Lane, 3604 North D Lane. While the 19 clip in their car, doesn't know how it got in there.

0: Dispatch EMS saying, can you repeat what Medic 2 said?
1: EMS saying that's a negative. They cut out. Medic 2, can you repeat your traffic?
0: If EMS 10 is not responding priority 1, I need them to upgrade. 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

0: 10-4, I'll get another bus started. You advise an MSD, correct? 10-4.
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0: 10-4, do I have a unit with you all that is experiencing heat exhaustion?
2: I'm sorry, say again.
0: 135 with PD just advised that there was a MSD unit there that's suffering from heat exhaustion.
2: I'll work code 4.
0: They had asked for AMR, so you all are code 4, disregard on having AMR en route for somebody there.
2: That's correct. Disregard on AR.
0: MSC is advising that we can cancel on AMR for their crew members. Ten-4.
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0: 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Has the ME made it on scene yet?
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1: Coming.

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He passed out. 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Bleeding is controlled. 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
2: EMS 10, medic 20, we'll be with you in the closet.

Receive time was 14:44. Looks like en route time is going to be 14:45. On scene is 14:47. Okay. 10-4 is already in there. I'll have the times as well.

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1: 726.
0: All complete, I'm sorry.
1: Tango 6. I have a request for traffic enforcement. It came in through text, rising that on Happy Valley Road, cars and bikes are getting faster and faster. There's someone up there with autism that rides her bike in the road, and the complainant's concerned.

0: comms there. For
1: go ahead, squad 3.
0: Just giving you an update. We're still code 4 here. We're standing by until one of these parties rides arrive. He's sitting in the unit staying cool with air conditioning.
1: 10-4, I copy that 1529.
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0: 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I couldn't copy.
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3: 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We have an iPhone crash notification pinning in the middle of the roundabout near Mall Road and North Foothills Plaza Drive. Ten four.

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0: Medic 33, priority 3. 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ER to ER.
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0: Medic 33, in route at 1542.

0: 135. Just to advise you, that Mall Road and Foothills Plaza is going to be an actual wreck. They pulled into the liquor store. Did occur. It's two cars, silver Jeep, and a motorcycle. No injuries. So far.
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0: 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Bravo, Quebec, Charlie Mike. Right, Terry, across from Base Point. White Toyota.

0: 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Patients have an antibiotic drip. Can you deal with?
1: 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Medic 33, actually, I have a different call for you I'm going to put on you. You'll be going to ER room 14. Your destination will be Peninsula.
0: Copy that.

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1: 7 copies, responding. Do we need any equipment?
0: Medic 7, that's a negative. 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
1: Copy. Then we'll need the infusion pump to take with us.
0: Set a standby.
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1: 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West Broadway command terminated.
0: All right, Jim, please be able.
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Was supposed to be out of the room by 1500, but refusing to do so. Male is a vice craft gold business and possibly does not have a license.

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现出两台车。Georgia registration, Delta Bravo Tango 8467. We're going to be 321 in the middle of the highway at Bishop's Cat Circle, right in front of Kickover Reserve.

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1: 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The course

0: Comm Center to Medical Fire. I have an EMS call. No emergency. What this is. It's going to be at 907 Pershing Street. 907 Pershing off of Comfort Avenue. The 73-year-old female needs help from the floor. Weighs about 250.
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Just a non-emergency, let's assist.

one there. 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
0: His PD in route since it looks like a intersection.
1: That's a negative. This is a... It happened yesterday. The patient will be at the corner of the intersection.

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0: 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It's going to be at Amazon, 625 Pine Lakes Drive, 625 Pine Lakes. 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
1: Squad 1.
0: 10 bar, copy Squad 1 at 1700. AMR and fire department's going to be route to Amazon, 625 Pine Lakes Drive, 625 Pine Lakes. It's a 61-year-old female, difficulty breathing. Tip.
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0: something or alcohol fire. How about an allergic reaction? It's going to be Black Horse Brewery, 441 North Hall Road.
1: Watch it.
2: I have a priority one on North Hall Road. It's going to be for an allergic reaction. Would you like me to send a 30-stroke to first response?

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2: MSN, that's affirmative. I'm just going to put it on you. Break medic 34, priority one. Crystal lane for a fall.
3: En route. Can we get the address again?
2: Medic 34, you will be responding to 301 Crystal Lane. Again, that is 301.
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2: Negative, that was Echo 9. I have a suspicious vehicle at AAA Storage, 2316 East Broadway. There's a silver Impala that is blocking the route around the units. 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

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One of the managers there states there's a party going on in the pavilion and multiple subjects have come up complaining about a strong coastal smell.

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Echo 11. Own 7255 Happy Valley Road. Republic Collarwood Highway and Bell Branch Road. Got a text to 911. All the text said was close to the lakeside. There's no text back from the caller or further information. The Happy Valley address is where they're currently pinging.

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2: 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Temple break, Tango
0: 6. Tango 6.
2: I've got a NBA property damage, 114 Blockhouse Road, 114 Blockhouse Road, across the Wilkinson Pike. It's a single vehicle NBA, no injury. The driver of the vehicle is not at the location. It was called in by GW Towing. They are on scene currently.
0: 10-4. I'll be in route, too. I'll be clear here as soon as we can.

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2: 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Okay. 60, I got a priority one. 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

Echo 16. Got a 911 hang up, 946 Keener Road, 946 Keener Road, crossing Walter Davis Road and Jeffrey Palo. Stinging in the roadway between 904 and 946 Keener. Subject's called in 3 times to 911 but won't answer. We can hear cars pass by in the background. We did hear one male ask what's that, but they won't talk to us.

Echo 25. Name and number reference to domestic.

0: 31 destination.
1: Report of the domestic, 818 Brown School Road, 818 Brown School, across the Radnor and Brantley Park. Unsurprising, her fiance just took off in her car. He does have permission, but she was just in a domestic with him. She's wanting the vehicle returned because it's in her name. Should be a blue Nissan Altima, last seen going towards Broadway. Subject's going to be a Brandon Watts, 101591. No weapons, no impairments. We're working on trying to get a registration now.

0: originally that's 10-4, but apparently not today, according to her.
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Got an NBA Disco Loop Road at Gregg Road. Disco Loop Road at Gregg Road. Complainant called in buzzing that they heard a loud vehicle crash. Looks like we're actually getting an automatic iPhone notification now coming from that area. Yep.

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1: 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Upgrading 1860.

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Name and number for a supervisor. It's going to be in reference to Golf Links traffic from last night. She's adamant to talk to somebody right now.

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1: Six ten South Barnum Street, crosses in Fleet 48. 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He's alert and conscious.
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0: I've got a traffic hazard. It's going to be southbound on the highway in front of the airport. Southbound on the highway in front of the airport. There's a chair in the roadway.

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2: 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Hey, Marston, your mouth is 247 Main Road, 247 Main Road, cross of Arthur Avenue and Douglas Avenue. For a 65-year-old female that's having difficulty breathing, she fell, hit her head, she does have minor bleeding from her wrist and mouth.

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2: Buckingham Drive. Hilton to locate at Donovan Hughes. Complains about being he made some juveniles write notes of where they would like to live. Thinks that he may be trying to commit suicide, but unknown means at this time. Apparently he has expressed in the past that he wants suicide by cop. He's a code 12, an alcohol addict, has multiple fake firearms in the home, including a rubber and BB gun.

calling Echo 9. Got a MVA Burnett Station Road at Sharonwood Lane. 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Then automatic iPhone crash notification that's pinging at this location. My partner can hear birds chirping in the background. No answer on callback.

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1: 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Coming back to a Mallory and Donovan Hughes at 3604 Wadsworth Drive.

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Echo 22. Got a burglar alarm at 314 Ashley Drive, 314 Ashley Drive, cross at Joseph Street and Cunningham Road West. It's going to be the Joan Berg residence showing a kitchen entry sensor, no key holder.

0: 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We're...
1: Medic 7, did you buy his code 4?
0: That's affirmative. We are code 4.
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2: 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We're going to try for Central again.
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0: 255. I've got an animal problem in the area of Airport Auto Auction, 1733 Chandler Road, 1733 Chandler Road. He has a stray dog rolling around in the roadway, chasing vehicles.
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